0: for me. 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Hold on for me. And then Wabriana. Wabriana. And then okay. Ladies and gents, are you ready now? We are. Once only get into mental. Yeah, okay. Ladies and gents, I say, are you ready now? We are taking the girls away. Everybody say, we are taking the. Oh boy, no chikabe. Oh boy, no chikabe. Oh boy, no chikabe. Oh boy, no chikabe. Colda.
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0: Hold on, hold on. 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What you dey do me? Hey, so you dey do me, lama lama. Charlie, shouts to everybody up in the place right now. And real quick, shouts to all the sexy ladies up in the place. Happy Mother's Day to you, all right? If you know you are in the place and you're sexy, happy Mother's Day to you. Stella, happy Mother's Day to you, all right? And if you did chop your birthday in this month, happy birthday to you as well, all right? Birthday for no dos one, huh? 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Hey, Polo boy says La Roche back home, bra. Polo Dini Betty. Happy birthday to you, Polo man. Yes, plenty money, plenty blessings. But right now, DJ Manucho is about to take over. But you know what? Who be the artist of the year? Oh, Ademuni Mana. Who be the artist of the year? Somebody say Blacko. Somebody say Blacko. Nucho. Yanko. Mami Blacko. Everybody say.
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3: 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And Wakaishi. 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Ah, Ebene MTTD. 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And now 0248-315-258.
5: 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I'm being notified. Still crazy. 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

0: Yes, indeed, the song you should be singing right now. If you're a fan for Black Sheriff, and a fan of Black Sheriff,
1: say I'm not patient.
0: Yes, then of course you've got to be amazed.
1: Tell me what?
0: You've got to be grateful.
1: Lord, I'm amazed. I don't know if you describe my feelings. Give me all the love when I need it.
0: Yes, congratulations to Black Sheriff for winning the Artist of the Year, the EP Album of the Year.
1: I
0: think that 5 awards on the night. Second time winning Artist of the Year. Within 3 years, he's got a lot of years ahead of him as well. And he'd be the first to win it 3 times. It was in the history of the TGMAs, VGMAs, GMAs. No artist has won it 3 times. He joins 3 other artists, Sarkodie and Stonebwoy VIP. The question is, of all these, who's got the potential to make it a 3? Well, that could be a discussion some other time on the show. But for now, it's time to bring you Where to Go by Pastor Mensah Otabil. Prepare your heart, get ready, and let's soak it in.
2: We're turning our attention from Psalm 14 to Psalm 15, and we look at the first 2 verses of Psalm 15. Lord, who may abide in your tabernacle, who may dwell in your holy hill, he who walks uprightly and works righteousness and speaks the truth in his heart. Many scholars believe that David wrote Psalm 15 after he had brought the Ark of the Lord to the tabernacle at Jerusalem. David was a man who had a heart for God. He loved the Lord, and he wanted to be in the presence of the Lord at all times. And he knew that even the priest who went to the house of the Lord would later go home. They don't dwell in the tabernacle forever. They go to the tabernacle, work, and go home. But David's desire was really to be in the presence of the Lord at all times. And he's wondering, how can I do that? What kind of a person can be in the presence of the Lord at all times? So he asks 2 questions that he tries to answer throughout the psalm. First is, who may abide in your tabernacle? The key word to note there is the word abide. It is a word that is used to describe a traveler who finds a rest stop or a resting place and stays there and gets refreshed and gets renewed so that he can continue his journey. So the first thing David is talking about, who can find rest in the presence of God? Who can abide in the presence of God and find rest for his soul? The second question he asks, who may dwell in your holy hill? Now, both the tabernacle and holy hill are describing the presence of God. But the key word to note here is the word dwell. The word dwell is a different word from the word abide. The word dwell means a settler, somebody who has settled, who is not a stranger, who is a citizen, and stays permanently in a place. So at first he says, I want to come to your presence, get refreshed, go back and get refreshed, but I actually want to take a second step. I want to be in your presence constantly. I want to settle there. So those are the 2 questions that David is answering in Psalm 15. Who may abide in your tabernacle, who may dwell in your holy hill? So he begins to answer those 2 questions, and he talks about 3 qualities here. First, that the person who wants to enjoy the presence of God constantly must walk uprightly. That talks about moral uprightness. Live a morally upright life. So it's possible to love God and not live morally. Yes, you would know God is there. You may experience him off and on, but you will not do what David is talking about. Dwell in his presence at all times. Be refreshed by him at all times. Your Christian life will be an in and out kind of thing. But if you really want to be in the presence of God and really have a continuous relationship with him, the answer, first, walk uprightly. Then the second thing he says is that the person must work righteousness. That means that the person must be just in his ways and the way he treats people. You cannot desire to be in the presence of God and treat people shabbily and try to destroy people, gossip about them, be unfair in your judgment. You have to work righteousness. The righteousness must be an activity, something that you do. So this is talking about being just, being fair in the way you treat people. And the third thing David is talking about, speak the truth from the heart, not from the mouth, but from the heart. Because many times people say things from their mouth and it's not what is in their heart. In their heart they want to kill you, but in their mouth they say, I love you so much. So David says, if you want to be in the presence of the Lord and not be a stranger in the presence of the Lord, if you want to dwell there, then he starts with these three things that we must do. We must walk uprightly, we must work righteousness, and we must speak the truth from the heart. That's something to chew on for today. Let's pray. Say with me, Heavenly Father, I want to experience your presence at all times. Help me to live a life that pleases you. In Jesus' name, amen and amen. Well, we'll continue tomorrow. I'm Pastor Mensah Otterbill. Shalom, peace, and life to you.

0: baddest, the baddest, you don't know.
1: Well, ratatata moment. And yeah, my boys did it. Our two bees at the TGMAs. And listen, almost everybody was upstanding because these guys are legends. I remember once when they had released that album and somebody during the press conference says, hey, you know, the fans say Muba stage, I'm on the stage, this was Simon, Simon, yeah, hip hop artists, yeah, yeah, dancers. But with times changing, I've seen them dancing. Unsa, na way. They always listen, you know. Anyway, where to go this morning? By Pastor Mesa Otabil. Before we get into the other parts of the show, if it's your birthday, happy birthday to you. Wishing you a glorious one. Have fun. Get pies. Enjoy some goodies this morning. You know, their breakfast is ready. So if somebody celebrates the birthday, you can take them there. Let them enjoy. You can have lunch as well later in the day. Have your supper. Now, good thing is that they have a brand that serves you 24/7. No matter the time of day, once you're hungry and you want something, you can pass by the branch. That's at 95620. We have a branch at Bantama. We have one at the Kumasi City Mall. Ayeduase, that's Spice Junction. And then Tech Junction, Obseed, the campus taxi rank. 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Now, you know the moment when the alarm rings and life is already asking questions? Be it campus, office, hassle, dreams waiting to be chased. Those are the moments when you need something that helps you show up and keep going. That's why Campbell Coffee stays with me every single moment. Whether you are grinding for that exam, pushing deadlines at work, or cooking up the next big idea, Campbell Coffee gives you that creamy taste and rich coffee aroma to kickstart your day right. And you can enjoy it anytime as well. Because stress doesn't happen overnight. It's the little moments, the early mornings, the late nights. And through it all, Campbell Coffee day with you. Campbell Coffee with you every moment. Now this ad is FDA approved. Music in the bag. Black Sherry pop star. Of course, the instrumentation. Union Practical says we are home of serious practical training. That's IT. I'm talking about. It's time you took your IT training serious. Then that you sit back, watch the world pass you by, just like that. And it happens in a flash. You see what things AI is doing and all that. I remember over the weekend, that was on Saturday. You know, I did a funeral before I left, and then I was sitting with my dad. We were talking about AI. He says, hey, that didn't know muye. So I just showed him a picture of me in suits, I keyed in some prompts, and said that, you know, you should change the background and, you know, make it like a funeral setting. And within seconds, I showed it to him. He's like, hey, CCA. Yes, you need to learn. Listen, either that, sit back, things just go past. Get to UNIA today. They have network and cybersecurity engineering, computer basics and office administration, CCTV installation and management, data analytics, online business and e-commerce, deserting, well, there's so much that music, One of the biggest songs from Africa on their Billboard charts. 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They are a fully practical training institution. 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Find us at Susan's Bus Stop. We are on the Tech Room. Reach out to us today and get your world going, cause it's time.

And since this song was released somewhere, was it Thursday? Was it a Tuesday or Wednesday? One of those times. Big shout out to you, Ima. You know, I was going to ride a paper in the morning, and the boys were Charlie Pippa, and then. Whatever was coming to my mouth was me. As if people are in family home. I'm saying, me, the city of Masters. Why? What is it with the song that. After all, what? Yes, yeah, so Sakoni and the Kweku Flakes on this one. Auto Park coming shortly as DG Trends.

0: Yes, Nat Boo with us, One Walk Back on Y1025 FM. Once you hear the song, it means we are getting closer to something you want to hear. Yes, DJ Trends on a Monday morning. It's been a while having to do this. And of course, Miss Blessing Door is here. Yeah, that tells us, I was listening. He says it's quite unconventional. She has to do this herself. Because, I mean, she was hosting the show and doing DJ Trends by herself. Beautiful. You see, there's always an experience. There's always that opportunity to experience something. Should I be doing more of that? Like, so that you can,
1: hey, no,
0: you can experience different sides.
1: I beg.
0: You beg, say.
1: Next time I do
0: you
1: that.
0: You know I hate to see young people begging, right?
1: That's why.
0: Girls.
1: Don't you dare do that again.
0: Then you announce that, Mary.
1: Don't you dare leave again.
0: Oh, but I'll be doing that by the end of the day.
1: I know, but don't do it.
0: I'll do, don't do.

0: beg.
1: I hate to see young people begging. Yes. You don't need to beg. Why are you begging?
0: You guys are not fair to me. Why are
1: you? You are fair. We are darker. So how else can
0: I'm
1: we be fair?
0: I'm chocolate.
1: Huh? You are chocolate. Mm. Okay. It's all good. But how are you being though? Why are you crying? Why are you crying?
0: Just said how I'm doing. Like sometimes I feel like crying, but yeah, I'm okay.
1: Why do you feel like crying though?
0: There are days like I'm like, no, but
1: no, but you see, I don't think it's the waking up in the morning, because you wake up at the normal time. That's the same time you wake up and come to work. Oh, well, how different is it? You say sometimes you feel like,
0: I don't know. I had to wake up earlier.
1: Oh,
0: yeah, than the usual.
1: Really?
0: Because most of the time I'm up by 4 to 4:30.
1: Mm-hmm.
0: But when I was sitting in for you, I had to come like extra early.
1: Oh wow.
0: Yeah, so like I was waking up mostly like around 3 something.
1: Wow.
0: You see your life.
1: I'm gonna clap for her. I win.
0: Seriously?
1: You win. Oh, but we are all winning. They win.
0: I want my dream. I want you.
1: Blessing had to sit in for me and wake up early. I'm gonna clap.
0: You know
1: what?
0: Within that period, I wasn't sleeping early. So it was a lot.
1: Oh,
0: it was a lot for me.
1: My girlfriend just did an amazing thing. I'm gonna clap for her.
0: Oh, Julie.
1: Yes. Oh, you've done well. Congratulations.
0: I was my job. Congratulations about this
1: one? I'll buy you boba tea.
0: No, I want fufu. Me, when I saw you this morning, I was coming to tell you,
1: That's what?
0: Fufu.
1: I don't know, I can't share my honey.
0: Debbie.
1: Nami,
0: my honey, dear Baba, all day.
1: Nami, I'll catch him in a minute.
0: Miss, see, my honey, dear Baba, all day for
1: me, Pacho, my forward, Juma.
0: Hey, between me and you,
1: hey, your question.
0: Hey,
1: your question, I'm being
0: beside. You're talking like it won't happen again. Then, see, if it happens again, me, I won't do.
1: So, you tell my honey that you won't do.
0: Hey, I can't.
1: Hey, not me.
0: You guys,
1: not me.
0: And people are asking you, the most annoying thing is when you are struggling so hard to, you know, sitting for someone, people come, where is this?
1: No, you were not struggling. Relax, you were not struggling. You were not struggling. Anyway, so guys, we are live on Facebook. You can join us, Y1025FM, # Rise and Shine. Good morning to you, Daniel Agbo. I hope you are doing amazing, and I hope all is well.
2: Music.
1: Yeah, so we're about to get into DJ Trends for the day. But before we do that, I'd like to apologize. Like, I think I've not been fair to a group of individuals, and so I need to apologize to them. Why are you looking at me like that?
0: Because I'm listening.
1: You're all ears here.
0: Yeah.
1: So attentive.
0: Yes.
1: Oh, yes. I think I've not been fair to them. I mean, for several years, I've been on their case. I've been insulting them. I think it's not fair, and I need to apologize. Why are you rolling your eyes like that?
0: You're insulting them.
1: Yes.
0: You insult someone.
1: Yeah. Hey,
0: nice.
1: And the group of individuals I want to apologize to are the fishes. You know, the fish. Why are you crying?
0: Is this what you came back with?
1: Oh.
0: What happened?
1: I can't apologize to fishes anymore. I just want to apologize to that species called fish. You know, because I think for... Through no fault of DS.
0: Why someone makes you answer, I don't know.
1: The body.
0: When someone does something, I'll be like fish. It's you.
1: No, through no fault of DS. I don't know why. Say, may driving a driver be ding because I'm someone answering, who be am, so you're fish. So I've been insulting fish. Fish in Yemishi. So why have I been calling those individuals fish? So this morning when I was driving, you know, enjoying the cool breeze at dawn, I was reflecting on my life and I felt that fishes deserve an apology. So I need to apologize to them today. Because why would you use fish to insult somebody? Say, oh, we're a fish, but I don't mean BMW window can't share with driver, no, me can't be trim. The driver, we're a fish, but So this morning, on behalf of my own self, I'd like to apologize to the species called fish. Fish, we'll find Chemi. Yes, I want her that crow. Oh, fish, and a fish be a crow. Ram, I say, See, apologies to all. Why? Are you shocked or you are surprised? It doesn't make sense to you.
0: Well, I've not said anything because I'm just remembering some of the insults I hear. Moving on to Castiva.
1: Yeah.
0: Castiva also says to cry.
1: Oh, Castiva?
0: You should also apologize to all that.
1: Kasima also calls all the drivers who misbehave on the
0: Ukra.
1: Yeah. I know my horn is where.
0: Hold on, wait, you can't do this. You're not supposed to do this. Don't drive like this.
1: Yeah, I'm not going
0: to lecture right now.
1: I'm not going to drive or nothing.
0: Auntie, but we're not too far away. Funny enough, I've had experience with almost everyone when they are driving.
1: Yeah.
0: And it's so funny. Like, Obihana in there. It's funny.
1: But
0: it's you and Kastiva. Kastiva says a cry, then you say fish. And
1: so I've apologized to officials. So,
0: but you still say fish.
1: Mejai.
0: Okay.
1: Mejai. Anyway, let's get into the Digi Trends this morning. Let's check out what is trending.
0: Yeah, so we're starting off with entertainment stories. And you know we cannot do trends today without talking about the TGMA.
1: Definitely.
0: That happened on Saturday.
1: Mm-hmm.
0: Yeah, beautiful events. I think so far, the performers that everyone is talking about, I've seen so many videos about it, is the artist of the year. Black Sherif.
1: Yeah.
0: Everybody has been posting that particular performance with him, says, yo, this man was into it. He was in the spirit.
1: I mean, he's you know why I love him? You know, I said he was going to win Artist of the Year way
0: said it.
1: Before.
0: Mula also said it.
1: Yeah, like, I mean, I said it way before.
0: I think
1: before,
0: Mr. Bones also
1: said
0: it.
1: And all that. For me, he's just a young man who is enjoying himself.
0: Mm-hmm, mm-hmm.
1: Like, he's enjoying his craft. And you know that when there was that part, this guy was playing the piano kind of thing, and he was dancing to it, he reenacted something Michael Jackson had done.
0: And
1: it's all telling a story.
0: Mm-hmm.
1: You know, he has a song called Pop Star.
0: Yeah.
1: So he's in his pop star era.
0: Mm-hmm.
1: Now, which other pop star can you compare to than Michael Jackson? When we spoke the other time on radio, I asked him if the pop star album is coming this year, and he says, NY, hold on. So everything you will see Black Sherif do from now is in the image of a pop star. So what he did at the TGMAs is just a reflection of what is about to happen. So I mean, for me, it was a great show. Unfortunately, I slept along the way though. When they gave out the first five awards, I went to sleep, and when I woke up, it was left with two awards to give, and that was still around 3 something, almost 4 a.m. why do we always have to do an all-night service?
0: We don't know. It's not just them, right?
1: No, I just don't get it. Like, it has to be an all-night service all the time.
0: Oh.
1: All the time. For how many years now? But still. Anyway. Well, let's move on.
0: Yeah, so, yeah, that's it with the TGMA. I'm sure a lot of people saw their faves win awards. He wanted to win the album of the year.
1: And he did.
0: He won it.
1: It's just, we go take him.
0: I saw a comment like they wanted the songwriter of the year to go to, was it Kojoki?
1: Yeah,
0: and then for some reason, he didn't win it.
1: But it hurts me that Kojoki missed out, because I felt Abebrese was such an amazing song.
0: Yeah.
1: But you see, like, you keep saying, the question they will ask is, did you vote?
0: I was actually expecting him to win that particular award as well.
1: I mean, that was a great hip life record, and also, you know, the songwriting on that particular song was amazing. Unfortunately, he didn't win. And again, Adom Kiki too didn't win.
0: Yeah.
1: Adom Kiki had put in a lot of work. Like, I saw him most times whenever I was on campus, I saw him around running campaigns, getting people to vote. At some point, I saw him at the Great Hall. He was engaging over 1,000 people and all that. At CCC, the same thing. No, most of them did the online voting right there. Like, they did it. So I'm surprised he still didn't win. Obviously, the board, the academy also has a say, but I'm surprised he didn't win. But of course, I mean, this has given him a whole lot of attention, and I think he has to make the best use of it at this point. Anyway, TGMAs.
0: Yeah. Moving on to our next story. Whilst the TGMAs was happening on Saturday in Nigeria, the Africa Magic Viewers Choice Awards was also happening. We had some Ghanaians in there. That place need
1: The Met Gala of Africa.
0: Hey,
1: The Met Gala.
0: Yo, it was beautiful.
1: But when you see that and you watch the
0: that's what I was going to talk about. When you see the red carpet, you see the clothes, you see the designs, and then you see, you know, last year there were so many conversations about the TGMAs, the red carpet, and I think this year was better. But still, we saw certain things we were not supposed to see.
1: Well,
0: I saw some cross-dresser be.
1: No, but you see, the thing is that not everybody gets onto the red carpet that we see on TV. But because people have phones and all that, they are also showing some of these things.
0: But like,
1: and that becomes problematic.
0: Anybody can attend the TGMAs, right?
1: As long as you buy everybody, because once you buy a ticket, you can attend. No. But the red carpet is reserved for certain individuals who are supposed to, you know, appear on TV. But I have a lot of these influencers and individuals who are also there to take their own pictures and post. And at the end of the day, it becomes problematic.
0: Because on say when the videos go out, everyone is watching. So the whole world is watching.
1: And why how?
0: The whole world is watching. And then we are seeing, oh, this is what Ghana is doing. See, you see, that's why Juliet Ibrahim then Nane Kia they went to AMBC. Because
1: no, but Nane Kia
0: yeah, she's a fashionista.
1: She's more like the face of AMVC is every year. Every year they are looking forward to her coming and what she's bringing. And for every year, you can
0: she
1: put
0: never
1: together,
0: disappoints.
1: Of course, you can put together her images from all the years, and they are fantastic. And I'm happy at one thing. Almost all the American big blogs I know, from the Shade Room to Hollywood, whatever, they are all posting.
0: They're
1: all
0: talking about,
1: and they are all posting pictures from the red carpet of the AMVCS.
0: Charlie, their dress is the beaut. Osas killed us with different dresses. And this lady.
1: It's
0: the designers. I think I saw one lady, Kiki. Her designer was a Ghanaian. I want to remember the designer's name. And I mean, the dress was beautiful.
1: Amazing. They were amazing people there. The red carpet was beautiful. And like I said, it's turning a certain attention to the Nigerian movie industry at the moment, and fashion, to be precise, because from all those American blogs I've seen posts, it's crazy. NWE. Yeah. And all those are posting about them. And I've seen American fashion houses also talking about it. So for me, I feel there's an opportunity. And this is the time for Nane Kia to blow. I wouldn't be surprised if she gets an invitation to the Met Gala next year. I won't be surprised. And I won't be surprised to have a number of African fashion designers getting invitations to attend the Met Gala. I know it's very expensive to attend the Met Gala, but I won't be surprised because of the fashion.
0: They are good. They are good. I design Africa now. We have things. It's just that we know the show like that. But the design, because it was, I saw Juliet Ibrahim's dress and the details. Yo, these designers are amazing.
1: Fantastic work.
0: Pashal, TGM is, I am Usunya. Why?
1: TGM, why are they in Key official says most people were dressed for weddings, not for an award show.
0: That's the same thing they said, but they said they did better because of the costumes and then those bigger dresses.
1: You know what? As Ghanaians are talking about the AMVCAs and talking about the videos and all the pictures and all that, I've seen Linda Ikeji, as diabolic as she can be. Linda Ikeji is one of the foremost Nigerian bloggers. I mean, she's been fantastic all through the years, but I think she's been very diabolic with what she just posted recently. That was yesterday. She posted pictures of TGMA's 2023, 2024. And you see this guy, what's the name of the guy who was, this guy who played Fanny Form, what's his name? DJ Azonto.
0: Oh,
1: you see that guy wore something with some lipstick, beer, all that. Then she posts all those things and say from TGMA 2026. Can you imagine?
0: Madam, it is not 2026.
1: Yes, that's what Linda Ikeji is posting. And I'm like, yo, are you serious? I mean, yes, we understand the AMVCAs were fantastic, way over the TGMAs, but you can't be posting this as pictures from TGMA 2026.
0: But your TGMAs are not the TGMAs.
1: No, but you can say from TGMAs, but don't say TGMA 2026. Details, very important.
0: As you said, anyone can buy tickets and then attend and whatever. And then, as you said, not everyone gets the chance to go on the red carpet that comes on TV. But like, can they be a little bit strict about the dress code a little bit? I'm not saying you should pay huge amounts of money and dress, but at least look presentable, because some of them...
1: No, but you know that
0: before,
1: this year, before the TGMAs, they announced the color code and whatever it is was for the TGMAs.
0: In the dressing, no, same for that. Pamono.
1: Hey, what on the ticket?
0: No, yeah, because this person that I saw, I don't know if they're not
1: being... My concern is, don't allow them to wear the red carpet is. That's the point. Once they get to that area, they want to take pictures and post. So for me, restrict it. Don't allow those people to have access to the red carpet area. Just like you can have the VIP area, the red room, where only certain people are allowed to go.
0: Mm-hmm.
1: When you have an event and you have the backstage, you have certain tents, the artist tent, not everybody is allowed to go in there. So same way with the red carpet. Don't allow just anybody to get to the red carpet.
0: Why do we have restaurants or places in Ghana that when you're going to, you need to look nice?
1: Because you're
0: Pamo. Yeah, you're Pamo. Why can't we do that at the TGA? Masa Pamo.
1: No, you see.
0: Because what? Why do you look like that? What are you coming to do?
1: Do we even really like have that? Nightclubs and all that now? Because you see,
0: they have nightclubs.
1: Back then, you couldn't wear certain things to nightclubs. Like, we are going to the nightclub and you are in suit. Because you are going to see some fine people have business conversations.
0: But today, bum shorts.
1: Bum shorts and all that, or they call club. Nah. People have wasted the culture.
0: Nah, club, that day.
1: Club,
0: that
1: day.
0: Nah, club, there was even
1: decency with club.
0: Hey.
1: There were places you can't enter. What mean, cop? I just say, man, for sure, slippers, they then, you know. Charlie, you people, you spoiled their whole life.
0: Hey, which is you people?
1: You spoiled the whole
0: thing. Which is you people?
1: Are you over here?
0: Which is you people?
1: Are we people?
0: Nah.
1: We three. Kay says, anything to satisfy her agenda, Linda has lost it all. I mean, she's legendary. She's done it for so many years. So maybe anything to stay relevant. That's what people do now. It's understandable. Anyway. Do you have something more for us?
0: A final story. Yes. MP for Domi Kwabinya, that's Eddie Plume, she is trending because she had to go. She went on her knees appealing to the road minister and the contractors in charge to actually fix the Ga Road, the Ga East Road, that's leading to the municipal hospital. So she did it yesterday. So she was at the hospital, and then in the video she was talking about how the road is terrible, the fact that sometimes when people are in serious conditions and then they need medical care urgently, they probably can't even get there on time. Unfortunately, they might even lose their lives because of how bad the road is. She herself mentioned that she had gone to talk to the road minister, and then she had given it to
1: the minister.
0: Yeah, the minister said is the road, the fixing of the road is
1: has been awarded
0: to a contractor, and then so she went on her knees because she's saying this is so bad, this is so serious. Wakasa as a move video. So at this point, yeah, whoever this video will reach. And then she was saying that this is not politics. This is about empathy.
1: This
0: is about empathy.
1: I think we are doing too much. You know why I think we are doing too much? Like you want to put everything on camera. This is governor. You are a minister, madam. For crying out loud.
0: That's the same thing I told.
1: You're a minister. Then you have cameras on you all the time and trying to let people come on.
0: As
1: please.
0: You said, you've gone to see the Rose Minister. As rightly done, you've spoken to him, everything. As you said, you're a minister, you're a member of parliament. There are certain things that you can do. So why don't you go? Yeah, now we'll catch her. Me blessing that me show video.
1: No, you see, I tend to understand her too, because she feels when she does it that way, you know, the public empathy and everybody talking about it, that might compel whoever it is to actually get the thing done.
0: Mm-hmm.
1: But the point is that you're a minister, for crying out loud. Certain things has to be put the right way. And it has to be done right, so you don't need to, you know. I didn't have any today.
0: Oh, no, it's not an abbey.
1: Obi, I send you a message.
0: It was colder.
1: What's the day?
0: In Kashi. When I'm sending it, he was just pointing. I'm laughing.
1: Shoulder
0: also won awards. Oh, yeah. Medical. AMG medical. Oh, we love you. Better luck next time.
1: He won 4 awards on the night,
0: but we love you. You know, we love you. Shoulder and Kwan winning awards. We love you. Don't worry.
1: Congratulations to all the winners. Well, yeah. The full list of winners list is out on nydjlive.com, so you can check it out. Check out all the, you know. And Black Sherry says something during when he won his award. Mm. He says that the 100,000 for the album of the year, he wants it for Ara the J, the album listening for Gunna Boy, and all that. Quite some selfless attitude being put on there. Anyway, that'll be it for DJ Trends this morning. But big shout-outs to Kwarteng. Kwarteng tells me he's got an exclusive coming up with Manifest this week, and he wants me to do him the honors of getting it and listening to it for the very first time. So shout-outs to you, Kwarteng. I'm going to do the honors and perhaps let our listeners get to hear it for the very first time on the Big Y. But thank you very much, Miss Blessing Doe.
0: You're welcome.
1: Yara Christmas says, I miss you. Yeah, I miss you too.
0: You way.
1: What's it?
0: Men miss each other.
1: Why? Is this shocking?
0: No, it's fine.
1: Oh, yeah, shockity bubble.
0: You miss your show.
1: And the person in the crowd, I'm in Bani, I am in Denu. Anyway.

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2: 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I'm with Chema Humem Sam. 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
4: 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And for business owners, we say, think funding before projects.

Well, I've got a question for Kofi Kinata on this particular song. Because he says, we are some modene dudwana yensha atadin fan just adeno. I've been wondering, I've been trying to analyze that line and be wondering what exactly he wants to

Well, it's 8:01. That's 8 o'clock. Time to get into Loud and Live this morning. We're about to do some great Ghanaian song for the next 30 minutes. But of course, later on this morning, I'd love to hear from you your impression on the TGMAs. Did your favorite artist win? What category actually surprised you the most? And of course, what was your general impression about these year's TGMAs? If you've got anything to share, you can send us a tweet now or later on. We have that conversation on radio.

And you're welcome to the mid-morning radio show. One of the things we have crossed is we've crossed the weekend, yeah. And we are into a new week. Got to correct the time. It's 42 minutes after 9. My name is Pap J007 here with DJ Cassius and Maclean. Welcome, welcome, everybody. Welcome.

0: thing, yeah. I want to believe that everywhere, and when I say everywhere, I mean most of these outing places, like much especially Renzo and Tate, everywhere Choke EST, man, Mother's Day. Like, you people put energies into it, and that's nice. We like it. We like to see stuff like that, yeah. Only thing we can say is the same energy. Same energy. Same energy. Same energy for what? Same energy when it's our 10, yeah. Saying?
1: Go buy towels and singlets.
0: Buy towels and singlets, right? Yeah. Is it because we have not complained? So, because if they are still doing the same thing, it means that we have not complained. We're being quiet about it. Yeah.
1: I think a lot of people are really, really passionate about their mothers compared to fathers.
0: They're passionate about mothers compared to fathers.
1: Yeah, I think maybe it's because of a lot of time. They spend a lot of time with their kids than the fathers. So you always grow up being attached to your mother than your father. Yeah, so I think that could be the main
0: that
1: reason.
0: That could be it, right? But the man is supposed to, it's not like he's supposed to, well, let me say he's supposed, the man goes out to go and work.
1: Oh, yeah, you know growing
0: comes
1: up,
0: back, tired.
1: You know, yes, growing up as a kid, growing up as a kid, you wouldn't know the difficulty in doing that. You always feel like the one always present is the one who always got your back.
0: Which means that it is also the duty of our mothers to put the fathers in a good light.
1: Yes, I think
0: we're not made man. Oh, papa, you know that kind of thing.
1: Most, regardless, you know when it's time for those school fees, those, but you go to your dad. But I think when you need a shoulder to cry on or to lean on, you are mostly running to your mother than you going to your father. That's you growing up.
0: I don't think.
1: It's always so like you feel like they've always got the soft spots like for their kids, you know that.
0: No, it, but it'd be the mother's way they report to you to their father so that daddy will beat you.
1: Exactly. So
0: you know, women, it's going to report that, you to in the back.
1: Yes, it's believed that you.
0: Who owns up a place we talk about? Yes, yeah.
1: So that's
0: about to go down.
1: That's the main concept. It's believed that you, as a father, you are the one. You have to appear as a very fearful person.
0: Mm-hmm.
1: When your kids see you, then
0: you have strong hands.
1: You know, they are running, then they are putting everything in order. But
0: which is bad.
1: Exactly.
0: Which is bad. We appreciate the fact that own papa never. But brings that authority thing back. It shouldn't be like Papa never there, Charlie.
1: It's not even just on Charlie. Kids. Even in the family, maybe as like a man, you'd want to appear with very authoritative. You like, command it when you step in. They should feel your presence. So always they come with that vibe.
0: Which means that men have been portrayed to be, for lack of a better word, the non-present person,
1: yes,
0: the fearful character,
1: and
0: it's over quite this will catch up, papa.
1: And it's like,
0: and you know, when they tell you that, go and tell
1: my uncle, so you're growing up, you know, in a way, you don't hate your dad though, but. You own pronounce them in a way, but I said, open so you're like,
0: and it's even worse if the daddy was not even present. Like, exactly. When I say present, like, you know,
1: I get it, maybe a deadbeat or something. And I think, yes, I know, yes, you're penal. And
0: I say, when I say,
1: man, I say, hey, may he do me post, man, soup, you know, man, and no, my drawing, you know,
0: I saw a view, I think, was it on Snap or something like that? It was an advice at a wedding. As an advice, engagement, you know, and I'm saying, I'm normally paying for me too, but for this particular one, like the guy's male friends decided to say something
1: to the bride.
0: Okay, I'm saying, maybe tia, like, you know,
1: I think it's about time.
0: Like,
1: what?
0: Like open Leo.
1: Yeah.
0: Also, you need to know you know. You talk about your choir, ba.
1: Okay. Yeah.
0: Uh-huh, I see. Yeah. That can never catch your bat. Mauz or kobe ba.
1: And I think it's one of the things we should preach. I mean, bema su. Never bema ne numa dren. There's about time. I mean, people, we need to understand that as a man too, you can voice out something. It doesn't make you a weaker person. Because I think most of the time, bema there, if you are going through some difficulties, it's not the show will be. To find your way through.
0: But there's another thing that I'm realizing here, and possibly amongst my peers, and then people who are possibly a generation older than me. Like, I think present day dads are different.
1: You think?
0: Yeah, I think present day dads are different. They're just like the word says, they are present.
1: Okay.
0: Yeah. Present day dads are like, you know, they're present. Like you see present day dads, you know, take their kids on. It's not even about shopping, like, you know, some of these we are going out, course swimming, like, you know, it's fun. Yeah,
1: I can speak for somebody like Mr. Christopher.
0: Christopher,
1: Christopher too.
0: No space.
1: Mr. Christopher.
0: He cannot have
1: that. He's a living example.
0: You cannot have free 30 minutes.
1: No. Hey. A case of call.
0: Even
1: if they are out. Just a second, they are running to him. 3 minutes, they are running to him. So big shout to Mr.
0: Daddy,
1: Christopher.
0: Yeah. Daddy, who is this woman? Who is this woman?
1: Uncle. Who is this woman? I can't tell him about baby.
0: It's well, yeah. So, yeah, still a happy Mother's Day to all mothers, maternal mothers. People are playing the motherly role, even to the girls and the women who are, you know, being there playing mother roles for, you know, us. And I'm Humba Kubi. Humba, I say, Axel Obana McDonald Pan, happy Mother's Day.
1: I think if our girlfriend,
0: We'll talk about it. Now, mommy for group, you know, what's up, Bney? See, I know, you know, group, this, What do they call it? Social groups, right?
1: Yes.
0: Social groups, you know. Ekuekuo. Ose, minkane se ekuekuo no. Yeah. MJ Motors se minkane se minchamo. Very simple. MJ Motors se mupe bus. You need a Toyota Coaster. Hyundai County, like you don't like. Just mention it. Hyundai was a handy, whichever it is. From MJ Motors has got you. That's a school, you mope bus, you know, pick up, and my school, no swaggy up, cry, you know. The school already is doing good, but you know, so bus come on. See, MJ Motors has got a very good plan for you, okay? Just pay 60% of the amount, 40% in our canal would spread it over 3 months, which means that, well, because we're doing 3 months, no interest in canal. Okay, so this is for schools, for churches, for businesses, anybody that needs, like, you know, some swift bars to assist operations. Mumbra MJ Motors. Maybe it's also a personal car, you know, you need a VIT, you need a Toyota Hilux, you need a Tundra. you need a Volkswagen, like, just mention it, MJ Motors. 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A Doom Yewo opposite Topman Shoes, a Sansu opposite Malcolm, and a PZS Taxi Rank on some Max Buy.

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7: Top of the hour is 10 o'clock, and it means one simple thing, that we've got more music coming to us, specifically 100% Ghanaian music, okay? And just before we get into that, there's this tweet that just popped up on my timeline. I'm like, okay. Good morning to you, Haji Ateba. Haji, how you doing? You know, Mondays turn up eventually to be motivational Mondays for most people, because for most people it's possibly the start of a working day, so you have to put yourself in some motivational energy so that if you go with that. And I've seen Hadia put out a motivation quote. Hadia, good morning to you once again. I'm gonna read it as it is. It says, life is like a slideshow, so enjoy what you have. Enjoy what you have, for you do not know what the next slide will bring. Got to appreciate it, yeah. Live in the moment, enjoy what we have, make the best out of it, and hope for a better slide, you know. Let's do more music.
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1: 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Alright, yo, this is me Kwesi out there, and y'all listening to DJ Cassius.
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trouble. 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

0: it for you all the time, yo. 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Watiana Strong G's on the mic, yo. Keep it locked down with DJ Cassius. Hey, hey, hey, Watiana Strong G's on.
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3: 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O'Brien Battlefield, so Jaman, I'm on a mission. 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Fixing price to the ceiling, tell the haters that I'm winning. Killing enemies, getting all the needs, using all the means. Praying to God, I'm always on my knees. The sphere is like a circle, but sphere is not a circle. Kujash and the sins to go, when you're drunk, kushin phones for Violet, yes, a purple, so violet in your purple. Was a chrome boy, I'm a tin crying. 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Them one situation, they are

a concrete. 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The battle is the law, so what I touch with 10 flips. Me saw me name so bright, easy like mixing a conflicts. Breadwinner for the family, but I don't own a bakery. 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Spend and cry and minimize, and here one now on your civilized. Life, your story in the book, so take your time and analyze. Always aware, no, I learn, I've never lost to penalize. 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
2: It's your boy. Pay Deezy. Of our too busy. You don't know. Let's do this. I meditated on half of this verse on the Tema Motuwe, so I might as well call it the Tema Motuwe freestyle. Yeah. Are you ready? Cause I refuse to be broke. IQ Beats.
1: Rat that ass.
2: Yo, so the last time a nigga said shit, is your broke. 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

0: concept.
1: Oh, you know, sometimes too, they, you know, no disrespect, but sometimes too, maybe a fiend I'm with him, be a chamber and hall, money I'm here five. And to guys who could do weekend that,
0: Babuam, and I'm not saying,
1: could do weekend, mommy to use as a night, and then one call.
0: No, maybe, and a crown or a long, yeah, but I so me, I feel like they're massive,
1: okay,
0: the liberty.
1: So people who are listening to us, liberty, yeah,
0: we liberty.
1: I think, Tina, why did you move from your parents' house, or why are you staying alone now? Okay. I think it's in the same line. 0246 807 545. I didn't know to fifth year. I'm not picking calls, okay? Because Michael, I don't trust the phone lines.
2: No.
1: Oh yeah, I don't trust it.
2: And
1: oh,
2: no. Monday.
1: No. I don't like
2: network.
1: Hello. Engineer. People, just send me voice note, okay? People, send me voice note. I just want to know. Why did you move away from your father or your mother's house? Why are you staying alone now? Adentina. Everything did a house some, but you move. Why did you move? Why are you staying alone? 0246 807 545. I don't want to hear your thought, okay? Some people are like, Papje, Charlie, I didn't dare. And massing teenage too. Bizuo, say Charlie, open liberty, open freedom, kakra. Bizuo, say Charlie, so in 2 hours, you know, they'll still see him or her as a kid.
2: Kid, sorry.
1: Why? Obinso say Charlie, me now we phone ya, then they stay alone, you know.
2: My cousin was in his final year last night. The mom called me as at 1 a.m.
1: The mom
2: called me as at 1 a.m. asking me if he has been to my place. And I was like,
1: Final year where?
2: Final year. Uni.
1: I said, so if I get it, on the wire, excuse.
2: Exactly.
1: Over
2: 1 a.m., like, I didn't know what is the NMs.
1: 1 a.m.
2: Yeah. They want to call me.
3: I don't know.
2: No. AB guy.
1: Hey, why you moving?
2: My mommy say, I don't hear from him today, safe. Where you say, in Poppy call me, they say like, you know, their house. They come want money, say, you know, come. So I call him, no way he pick. Where you say, in woman in there.
1: The boy day, in woman in there.
2: He go bed there.
1: Why
2: you not tell your Poppy, say like, they come out? They
1: woman in there.
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7: Yeah, Pabje, good morning. 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

0: Bia, o cara time sei não, bebo enjoy a massa time. 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
1: I'm listening all the way from Gota Flower Border Boy. Yo, Cassius, around 16 years, those days, I always go to Nigeria and come back. So, around 17 years, I start renting because I told myself, I know, I have to have full control of my life. One or two things, I don't want my parents to be seeing or to be looking at them. So, those days, I told myself, I know, I have to have full control of my life. Yeah. Right now, I'm full close control. To 40.
2: 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One or two things.
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2: 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We have reservation at my bomb number. Make I give you number 0598 987 593. 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Hey, shout out to everybody that turned up at Renzo yesterday. Oh, life band puppet. Check, guys, I'm a tunyum. Huh? Guys, I'm a tunyum. Oh, Zeb, I'm a Vivia. I'm a Vivia. Hey, Renzo. Renzo, I'm fine.
5: I'm a bro.
2: What's it? I'm a bro. Renzo, from which I line am we Sunday, you know. Montuaso. Same line. Same set. Girls want to same set.
5: Yeah, man.
2: Renzo, say what you now, class lags you good food, okay? Yo, so beyond the good food is a good ambience, yeah. And under that life band they come inside. Do you wanna see? Now we serve both local and continental dishes at Renzo. Renzo has Sokwa 4 Junction. You know, yesterday I get to church and then one woman is like, "Hey, Pop Jenna, Renzo, the time when I ever started, say, man, you're starting. Suffer now, preaching, watch it. In contact, and can you call?" See, the mom before I've even come to appreciate that Renzo is the real deal. If you're making a reservation, call 0208-706-969. I have a whole load of voice notes. Nobody should delete that voice note because I'm going to play every single one that has come before this time. I'll play every single one, okay?

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3: 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What shall say you swear? Oh, you should be baby.
2: Oh, wow. Say that, yeah. Keep us. Me run feeding way down.
3: 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Eh, boy, you ma. 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

0: Party. Chemo, Charlie, you hold me down and I'll forever be grateful. You know, say since you show me to soccer bet and they see greats, talking of good cash out, fast payout, high odds, and total odds accumulation, bro, it they go on for this side. Charlie, that be high for day. I be you know that. Bro, soccer bet they do the most. Then my interface they catch me. Smooth navigation and easy access to all the sports games through any virtual games you choose.
1: SoccerBet has all you need as a punter. 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
3: 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And you're in San Adriani.
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0: Anyway, let's get back on all of those voices. 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
1: Papi me. Everything I feel. 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
2: Pap J, good morning. 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Ain't here. Now movie out in a year. I'm going to be freedom near there. They'll be on the show soon. I'm going to be on the show soon. So I'm going to say, ain't here.
3: Pap J. Because I prefer you. Yeah, dear. Any choice? Two bedrooms. 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

0: Mais c'est ma fiasse. 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
1: 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So we have a call be say in there for a tad bla. 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But I said, you play piano because I'm channel not only give you teach your bills, water bill, light bill, and that is getting ready. I mean, many movie one kakrano, blah, I was joining the album. So, hey, say the man, maybe you're amazing.
2: As if I shared back over another call for box of a cover another call. I will just show them on your money, bro. Now also the call. I will just in your mouth, cause you say also them.
3: Yo, Papi. Issue here, the man me say me fifi number one party. Nay, massem. But number two, same at them at home. I don't have to be. Be Pia. My mom is the type of. Oh my fear no afro, oh hey, oh bad time babe, brabi didi, that kind of thing, you know, so I know man I'm pay. And also I wanted to lessen the burden of the parents. Cause me using my computer is be wo fee bubo game ni e senior the other. So I be on in a quote on my accounting. I wanted to just take that responsibility. I'm in the middle of
4: life. Good morning. I was a poor Benny. Okay, not Meme dying ever hole. Tina said, oh, they were Barbie Rim, not sell the Noqua. Oh, no, no, be drawn a maple pin, memo me, money million, we're not to one more movie TV near the other. One day, that girl and I'm in one, like she was a screamer. They no call on my head.
5: And it's a because me it's not me mommy fear be juma. But some of the say maybe half of the salary of a car and also the M aha. And the element in a medium to free the parents fee.
2: Boys the patches there. Only girl like us and I guess oh me go and I say
6: big shouts to all them girls
2: who all the girls who stay alone like
6: the brotherhood is very proud. The brotherhood is very proud of you girls.
2: Are you my baba na membra?
6: Oh baba na se. Oh ba na membra. I mean why not? I mean if you're talking to a lady no one can say.
2: Nah but Bema o pe. Are we the red flag?
6: And your red flag.
2: Where red flag? Ah.
6: And your red.
2: Oh, are we in Kwan? Oh,
6: sir. Maybe I have the neighborhood.
2: What's it?
6: Maybe I have the neighborhood.
2: Mm, that is the red flag.
6: Oh,
2: and your red. Umpebre.
6: Umpebre. Oh, that's
2: umpebre.
6: That must come out of here.
2: Umpebre. Umpebre.
7: Good morning, Pabdin and Cassius. Yeah, yeah. My maintain I wish you feel dear. Fine, although me mete my grandmom and my grandpa and thing. You say my grandpa from my coming, my grandmom, you know, near tea. And there's no need to say me too. Because ye na yin tun ko han dan na mre ko efie e dan si wo a obi anam you say me nku a me a say me wo dan be 5 aside me me dia me dab nti me kwada ho anche nko tra ho anche ah
8: jizi ko se boys kim lo is da fanta market pap je me me den e juma ho say ba bi e won kwan wa han because of fra ba juma and I bet and I want to so as a respect be answer him because what's why you know you say the kitchen kona for but so free and I come back o kona as I come back because mo no do we say yourself so at as you be say so the TV na above in chance in mama oh
9: you catch us 5G me dey me I run 18 years old you see to be a dey am pe bia me timi nyam van kofi e and eh many to trump about two na we don't fit
2: Okay. Today we are trying to keep a promise to you people. That's what we're playing as many as possible. We wish. If it's time for Afro mashup, we'll do two more now.
10: Yo, Pap J, 007, DJ Cassius, McLean, crewing in a boom. I read my brand here. What's the bone? Me make a safe UAE, Dubai. Yo, bro, me there me movie from me mama and papa and ten there. I said I meet my big star for what I say because like go now we are. Oh my love for whom I am a pie. So, because I'm a bomb in chain, now I'm a colleague persuaded or bummy ho. It's a me cram, mammy, jabber, mammy, sweet me day, bench, you saw, or Macquiano, or bed down, sir, Uncle Dada. On just a crown, so would the Kalania day, eh, baho. And you know, Michelle, I mean, yes, crack a crown, so David, there's some copper baby, and I'm a chalky. And I'm tea in a man, and I'm sorry, day. We are another dime, but down, mammy, and I'm a day, because she, you know. Well, when it's here, I must have near then, Eddie baby, because like boy, now we are. Oh, mommy, we are your baby, so we do need to eat your eye.
2: It looks like popularly, it's so two main things have come out. The main thing is because they want to have like their own private, you know, woman private life. And I said a woman private life.
6: Yeah.
2: And then the second part is okay, ejumemu, ejuma and all of that. And then I'm hearing a third one is like respect. I saw Kone Ibu.
11: Pap J, good morning. Extra near me, I'm recording for every down quanta. Pap J, parents in China, a fan baby, dear, a yo, by me, and Casa, dear, at the current year, me free me parents in China, say a Juma semi demi year, then a free on one chain. And yes, be I, my semana, say baby, sir, a Juma and I'm a Juma soon ahead, and mammy free on one chain. The ones I'm a free on one chain, and so dear, that means a blabona, and I shall see him. So, see. And I, if I've been so no, I said, parents in chain, oh, wow, and you be a now one coin, who peso peer quay at the crying, I and I will coin at the end dinner, who peer at then 1 month, and more. But I won't go on out to the as well. You have the chance to do VBA, okay? Oh, so I have boy in India more like so. Pap J!
12: Pap J!

0: Okay, good. And you have your own shop. Where's your shop located at?
1: Ashtown.
0: So I'm sorry, are you dating?
1: Sure.
0: Which one is sure?
1: I said I'm dating.
0: You are dating. All right. How long?
1: Very well.
0: Did you say yeah, very well?
1: I did not say that.
0: You said yeah, very well.
1: I did not say that. My
0: are you
1: brother.
0: Sure? You said yeah, very well. I thought I heard you.
1: I did not say that.
0: So I'm serious. I will go do replay. I should do replay.
1: Sure.
0: I'll give it to you, man. Yeah, you try. Shouts to two people, bro. Shouts to two people, man.
1: Shout out to yourself. And I shout out to my unborn child. I can't wait to welcome here.
0: Thank you for coming through. Is it because I'm out of time, so I'm pressured to do this quick. But yeah, congratulations to you, Sam Cyrus. And we were saying a special. You know, when we do this special, it means it is truly, truly special. Eh? Now, a special happy birthday to Mrs. Benedicta Ifeye. Mrs. Benedicta Ifeye, who is the chief executive officer of BB Flavor Foods. Yeah, happy birthday to you, madam. Happy birthday. I'm saying all of this happy birthday shout in anticipation of BB flavored jollof today. So happy birthday to you, madam. Yes, let's chop the jollof on your birthday. But most importantly, we wish you long life, prosperity, and may everything you are involved in be blessed on every side. Okay, so this from all of your workers at BB Flavor. They wish you the very best and a happy birthday. Chop life, madam. You already the chop life. We now they see the chop life already. But happy birthday, grace on your chase. We're ending here. I wish we could do some more, but we do not have any more time. So tomorrow we'll come in quicker. Okay. To everybody that plugged in, want to say thank you. I appreciate your time. There's a guy who sent us a message. I do not see your name, but today's your birthday. You have a +91971. That should be somebody in Dubai, right? Or UAE. Yeah. So happy birthday to you, Bosu. You have Shatawale on your DP. Happy birthday to you, Bosu. Like, you know, teamwork makes a dream work. Hold someone down. Show some love to someone. You never know, man. It come to your favor. Everyone do have a great
2: afternoon.
3: 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Have a mister.
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Wo Eclipse Collateral Management. For property owners, we say think safety and decent income. And for businesses, we say think funding before projects.

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0: 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Oh.
1: Street nice shit. Be a piska. You been so a CB. Nana, you didn't come to the city to count bread.
0: 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Now let's move on to the question of the day. What's one perfect song to start a new week with? What is one perfect song to start a new week with? Send your messages via WhatsApp or SMS to 0246-807-545. What's one perfect song to start a new week with? 0246-807-545. Just send the song. I'm going to play it for you.

0: 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Are you ready for the 2026 FIFA World Cup Experience?
1: Listen, that's so fair for me. I'm going to check my home. I'm saying, what I need to do? 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Baby, I'm here party now. I won't feel rough.
2: 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Ah, we ain't no info.
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Like, songs about money are the perfect songs for them to start the week with. So what's one perfect song to start a new week with? 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

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And we're having live performances by the man himself, Kilemchi Asafo Powers. Amrado will be there, Rap Father will be there, CJ Rai, Sun Suma Huafe, Bosuma. And the venue is Lakes Casa Lakeside View Resort, located at Lake Bosumtwi, Abono, Ashanti region, and it's on Saturday, 30th May 2026. And the time is 2 p.m. till Mama calls. 2 p.m. till Mama calls. 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So what's one perfect song to start a new week with? Me Maureen, I'm a idea. What be some perfect song to start the week with? I'll give you Kwaku Flick money. Because it's a money making money. You know, I'm a pop star. So send your messages via WhatsApp or SMS to 0246-807-545. What is that perfect song to start a new week with?

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1: 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I will Kumasi and Incline. 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And I say 0201-694902. MJ Motors. 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
1: 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So interested applicants should please call the number 0246-286-662. 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Or you can submit your application to the front desk of YFM Kumasi and the school is going to receive it. 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

I can see all the messages coming in. The songs that people think that they are perfect for starting a new week. But unfortunately, this is the point where I have to say goodbye. 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
1: And you're in Daffom. Atmosphere near serene.
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3: 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Yeah, you know, till the last hour. And yum and sa Adriani.
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1: 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Air operating Monday to Sunday. Adam's Kitchen Bar and Lounge.

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1: sweet voice, sweet voice, sweet voice, sweet voice. Ya quedas in Charnoria. But if you ask me, so I mean, when I wake up in the morning, if I about voice, I'm tell blessing voice, blessing do, fine, sweet, soft voice. Yeah. Kobe Scott Julian says blessings voice. That's the voice I listen to. I mean, wake up in the morning listening to. Framing 0246807545. And if you're on X or Facebook at Y1025, if I'm a look to. Ajuaya Boy J's of Peace FM. That's the voice I wake up listening. That's basically from Vincent Isaac Osu. Osaya Free, someone says, Akosiago, Panahini of Hello FM. Okay. Ajuaya Boy J of Peace FM. Message from Bram Max. John Tenashe says, Doring a View of Hit FM. Nice. Well, 0246807545. 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And they're also delivering high quality medical testing, and they have specialists who give you specialist consultations across key communities. Now they are offering x-ray procedures, CT scan procedures, ECG and echo procedures. Heart related ailment be ano more procedures are called more specialists on special assigned testing here in endoscopy procedures, spirometry procedures, all health related diagnostic tests, special consult for cardiac clinics. Now, I'm some specialist on diabetes and hypertension. Yeah, Diamond Health Services for them. Now, all laboratory tests related to kidney, cholesterol, pregnancy scans, pelvis scans, in fact, ultrasounds can be a Diamond Health Services for you. Tafo, along the Motion Zongo Road, branch back home, Afrancho, opposite the Puma filling station, close to the Afrancho Clinic, Polyclinic, branch back home, Bantama, they are inside the GCB building, Ainsang's branch, oh, Ainsang, they are adjacent to Ainsang SZ Hospital on the China Mall Street stretch. For Diamond Health Services, 0241-172-336.

to the man Ernest. Ernest says, Shakusia Guapuanchi. People calling says, Anito of Love FM. Majid Maisho says, Bella Mundi. And Baba Musa says, Jessica Pariato. Okay. Kuku Odinki says, Obenaki. And Yujing says, Anita. And Kwame Lessing, your boy says, Anjua, your boy, J. And then so Usua PJ says, Ohinari, Anjua, a prebi of Losing FM. All right. Your Pines Restaurant. Branch is no. Oh. In fact, branch back up, Bantama. G ran about to our right opposite Kubang Neohono. Branch back on so IJ, I say, Tech Junction, Kumasimo, Hogina, branches. Now, Tafu. Crow from Junction, branch woho. Yes, Jiasse, Kenya Society on, so branch woho. Now, Pies is always nice because I was trying to pan up a breakfast now. However, you want your breakfast, open Spanish omelette, plain omelette, scrambled eggs, the normal fried egg with a bit of wheat custard, Tom Brown. Then, our Pies will sort you out though. Open middle and tea, espresso, hot chocolate, cappuccino, Pies will sort you out. Now, Omsan will. Shakes, smoothies, cocktails, and mocktails. You know, pies, but so two weeks now. Yeah. Now, it's where we are.

na pe jollof na fried rice no banku and tilapia na pe banku de okro and na pe rice with gravy and pesia pies was sort of town free 0541 675 935 0541 675 935 0541 675 935 Pies is always nice.

Hello to Big Boy. Big Boy says, blessing those voice, the voice I wake up to in the morning. And the general says, Miss Blessing, okay. And Julia says, blessing, do, okay. And the Free says, Zakosia Go, Panahino fellow fam, okay. Then Boating says, Zakosia Poache. Ajoya Boy Jesus of Peace of Him. That's a voice I listen to in the morning. Nana Techi. And Nana AJ Cordia says, Efia Pukua Vim Lady. Stephen Odum says, the female voice I love listening to is Ajoya Boy J and Bill Mundi. Okay. Ericardo says, Anita of Love Fam.

0: bema wo junso ni mu pai ebikam eyao ani moja edi akira ana wo tempampan e wo junso na chi ensansa gu bema no edura ebeboa ani amuzupi oba wo bema no wo tempampan bone ewom ensuo bi fifiri mu ba etoda emu ekeka wo edura ebeboa ani amuzupi ubenye bi e wo pharmacy ni herbal shops nyinam.
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0: Jagafor. 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And some you too much. And some brimpong. And some black sheriff. Asa.
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